Thank you very much. Thank you so much. Hey. Thank you. Thank you. How are you this evening? Thank you so much for joining us here, Lou Rawls on Broadway.

But you're not getting my message when I say I want to be close to you. Oh, I know you think that it's just a physical attraction, but it's just more than that, baby. I really want to be close to you. I need your mind. I want to be worth your time. I want to be close.

0: this car is automatic. It's systematic. It's hydromatic. Why, it's greased lightning.
1: Greased lightning.